Kino live on Swoo. We are celebrating the release of my brand new double album titled Light Dark. It dropped on Friday. And I'm pleased to say Friday was the biggest streaming day in my entire career. By like a massive margin as well. I'm so, so proud. And I'm so thankful to all of you. I know I keep badgering on about this, but without you, none of this is possible. So if you're in the Kino Music family, here's to you. Today is an absolutely massive day. We have 12 hours of live music for you.

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This one is taken from my debut album all the way back in 2014. It features Whiney, Big Up Will, and it is titled Borderless. Years ago.

also a June release on that album. Must be something in the weather. I also met my wonderful fiancée, Olivia, in June.

is another cut from that Light album, titled Hardown, which is named after Hardown Hill Fort. Look it up on Google Maps. Very interesting place. And an incredible view. That's where I took the picture for the artwork for Perfect Memory. And it holds a special place in my heart.

Got some more shout outs coming in, thick and fast. Shout outs to Jana, to Chris in Brizzle, and the Horse Spouse on Instagram. Keep it locked.

0: good night, wherever you are in the world. This is Kino on Stu FM. It's the Light Dark album takeover. And this is my brand new track, Good Morning.
1: Good morning.

mix. And then I'll be handing over to the amazing and talented Bop. If you don't know Bop, as in B-O-P. What are you doing with your life? Let me explain.

Calypso Bop, originally from Russia and recently moved to Manchester. Real name Alex. If you're locked in, fella, big up. He's the founder of an entire genre. I guess co-founder. Titled Microfunk. He was signed with me on Med School Recordings for many years. He's an incredible DJ. And a massively talented human. So at 2 o'clock, I'll be handing over to him for an

So this will be the last one for my first hour of the day. I'm gonna guess we're at the end of the second hour, but you know what I mean. It's titled Take a Moment, and it's also on the Light album. Whilst I'm here, I just want to say a massive, massive thank you to everyone who was there on Saturday night at Lost Horizon. What an incredible, incredible vibe. If you weren't there, you really missed out. But not to worry, there are more Kino Music events on the horizon. So if you want to join us again, head to kinodmb.com/events.

Drum and bass heads. This one's for you. Dillinger.

This is Kino on Sue FM. And this track right here is taken from Spy's album on Hostel Records. And the track is titled See the Light. It's the What the Future Holds album, by the way.

So there's two tracks. The crazy one with the strings. That is titled String Theory by Omadorn, Bristol producer. Followed by Workforce and DRS, Water in the Basement. And this one is by Thread and Faction, and it is titled The One.

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This is my Light Dark album takeover, the 12-hour special. 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Keep it locked, Swoo.

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And this is the Walker bootleg of Time Tripping by DJ Hazard.

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I'm here through till midnight, along with special guests. 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We're diving deeper. 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

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I get an email every time someone orders something. And you lot are ordering right now.

the last one. I know. It goes so fast. But panic not. The entire 12-hour show will be available to listen back on the Swoo website and SoundCloud. 12 hours of the finest drum and bass available at your beck and call, at your fingertips. 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Vinyl, USB, CD, digital. And you should go nowhere, because coming right up, we have a guest mix from Stacey, originally from South Africa. Then after that, we have Tom Finster, an absolute mastermind. If you don't know that name, God, you're in for a treat. Austria for Tom. And then my last hour goes to my label manager, Ben Shorter, aka NJAM, king of the last set. Massive love, Ben. Thank you so much for all your help with this campaign, mate. And a final thank you, listening right now. It's been wicked. It's been sick. And now it's time I had some curry.

0: So this is me signing off, as you can hear. Until next time. And if you're coming to Sun and Bass, Hospitality on the Beach, or Beats for Love, or even Boomtown, give me a shout, I'll see you there. This is Kino for Swoo FM, and I'll be back soon.
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Out on the dance floor, I'm holding you so tight, holding you so tight, holding you so tight, holding you so tight, tight, holding you so tight, holding you.

Good evening. Longies, Sue FM. 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We'll see how it goes, innit? But yeah, strap in, enjoy. Longies to FM. Enjoy.

right. 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

0: 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Longies to FM. Catch you next time.
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This is the Dawn State Show. My name is Kid Who. Shout out to the Dawn State guys for letting me take the reins today. Got a lot of stuff in store for you, old and new. A few unreleased bits as well. Forthcoming promos. Check in now and again, but I'll mostly let the music do the talking. Kicking things off with some ambient stuff. Then we'll build it up from there over the next 2 hours. For all the train spotters out there, I will put a track list up online. So keep an eye out for that. Hope you enjoy the show. Keep it locked. Thanks for listening.

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This is Kid Who for Dawn State, SWU FM, Bristol.

forthcoming one on Boiled Wonderland Records. It's a various artists EP titled Cognition. Really great EP. Some serious electronics out of Bangkok. This one is Burnt Out.

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Hope you're enjoying the show.

few shout outs. Shout out to Audrey. Big up Andrew Yukon. Shout out to Oddlust, Leah Mice. Big shout out to Joel Kane. And to Odd Dancer. Shout out Blue Hour. Up to Ohm. Shout out to the demo scene guys, you know who you are.

out to Alvaro at Rotten City. Shout out to everyone stuck at home in isolation. I know that's not fun. Of course, big shout out to Tom House, my cousin Nick Sykes, and all the Dawn State family. Missing you guys. Been too long.

tuned into the Dawn State Show on SWUFM Bristol with me, Kid Who. We're keeping it going. Hope you've enjoyed the show so far.

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Going a bit garage house for the second half of the show. Keep it locked. Lots of new beats to play for you.

Absolutely love this track. He's new into it this week. Keeping it nice and soulful, upping the energy later on. Hope you're having a great Friday.

previous track, Dago, Keep It Moving Right. No idea why I wanted to play that. But that was a lovely tune as well.

So coming up on today's show, we've got some tracks by Josh Milan, Kenny Dope remixes. Sweeter Groove, that's Ray Hurley and Chris Bass. Super D and Maestro. As we explore various deep and soulful Afro House sounds, as we do every other

loving this vibe right now. 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Ben Daly on Swoo.

regular listeners to the show will know I'm a massive fan of Monique Bingham and Louis Vega, and here they both are in the same place. A track called Elevator, going up.

and Spendalion Swoo. Taking you back with this one, Alias Play With Voices, which I believe is an old one from MJ Cole back in 1997, 98.

Calling all the early ravers. If you're looking for something to do this Saturday, 7 till 10 down to Love Inn. Last Bus Home, back once again with Jabani and Hamish on the mixing duties. If you love the raving without the late nights, you got stuff to do on Sunday. Last Bus Home every Saturday at the Love Inn. 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

finishing off with a couple of classics. Well, I hope you enjoyed the show today. You've been locked into the sounds of Ben Daly on Swoo. Finishing with this one, DJ Romaine, Daryl B. It's the spirit.

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Swoo.

It's myself, Drifty on Swoo. I join you guys on the last Wednesday of every month. That one was Bravo Guanco by Warumo. And I'm in such a good mood, I'm drinking Henry Weston's. And if this is a replay and it is 8 in the morning, then don't worry, my life is in order. And if you are drinking Henry Weston's right now, fair play. If it is 8 in the morning, if it's 7 p.m., crack on.

That last tune from Raul Rodriguez. Correction, Roland Rodriguez, yeah. Tune called Nerida. That was some very, very romantic bachata for you. And now we're hopping into a bit of some of that London jazz, I want to say. Yeah, this one, Jay Richford and Gary Stevan. Tune called Running Fast. I often say it on the show, but it's mad to see what this kind of music can do to a dance floor. Brings out a very special kind of flamboyance to people that you wouldn't expect it from.

So this week, yes, unfortunately, it is a pre-record because I'm in one place and one place only. That is Pilton Glastonbury Festival. We are back. My God, it feels good to say we are back. And if you're heading down this weekend, I mean, if you're heading down there right now, in fact, you can find me and a whole load of wonderful people down in Shangri-La this year. So, yeah, we work down at Lost Horizons and we have a sister. Well, we are the sister venue of Shangri-La. So, yeah, I'm going to be down there, all week, really. And the main stage, which reflects a lot of the programming you see at Lost Horizon, our venue in Bristol, is called Platform 23, which is in Shangri-La, opposite the Truth Stage. So I might play a couple of the people that are going to be DJing and performing down there. And also one of those lovely people that's performing there is Angel Mel, who's going to be doing a guest mix for the latter part of this show for the last 50 minutes. So stick around for that living legend, one of the most beautiful souls on the planet. Anyway, we continue.

I mean, Sampology is the gift that keeps on giving, really, isn't it? Yeah, I hope you guys are doing all good. So yeah, as I say, for every one of these shows, it's a bit of a musical mind map of what we're up to down at Lost Horizon. I guess what's going on in Bristol in general as well. There's a whole load of amazing events happening all the time, every weekend. I'm going to give you a couple of plugs for what we're up to at Lost Horizon, though. So, 1st of July, we've got our first birthday kind of weekender special. Friday night, we're joined by Somalia Mogadishu's very own number one party funk band. That's Durda. If you know about Durda, they are, absolutely mad. Some original 70s Somali funk coming to you. I'm digging through my USB frantically right now, thinking, have I got any? And then followed by, we've got a little free £5 entry after party. So come and check that out if you're about. But then on the Saturday, we're going to be joined by the man like Horace Andy for a St. Paul's Carnival payback session. And I've just realised the loop I've got underneath me is quite irritating. I will talk after this.

wherever you are. I hope you're having a lovely, lovely week. As I said, I'm going to be joined by the incredible Angel Mel coming up in the next 30 minutes or so. And if you're just joining my name is Drifty, and I'm here on the last Wednesday of every month, giving you a bit of a musical mind map of all the things that I'm up to. I hope you guys are enjoying it. This one got missed from the more jazzy segment, so yeah, I've got to throw this one back in.

Something I never really think about. 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But when I'm DJing, I suddenly, like, all of my limbs just absolutely lose all sense of control within myself, and I dance around like a prat in the studio. And I also have to check if the microphone's on, because I love a good old sing-along. Anyway, I thought I'd share that thought with you. Whilst we're on that section, we might as well keep it going for a little bit.

0: Yeah, it's all sounding a little bit wholesome, actually. The past 6 months have definitely been a discovery for me. It's always a musical discovery, but especially reggaeton. I never thought I'd say it. I never thought I'd come around to it. I could see the arguments against it, and now I see every argument for it.
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0: It's everything you wanted out of trashy R&B.

everything you want. Gotta give a shout out to the Movimentos crew for pushing this on to me and pushing me in the right direction towards it. Add a Bush B, Cal J.

cooking it back into a wholesome selection for you. Yeah, reggaeton is now life for me. It's certainly not, but I found myself standing in some nightclubs in Colombia and Mexico thinking, what is this all about? Why is this genre a thing? Oh, my children have come a long way. And if you guys want track lists, you want to find out more about what I'm up to, you can follow me at DriftyGram for all those updates. I'm here on the last Wednesday of every month. And coming up in a hot second, as I have said, the incredible Angel Mel. So keep your eyes out for that. Hope you're having a wicked, wicked day. Who uses the word wicked anymore? I don't know, but come back into my vocabulary anyway.

I might have said this before, but there was certainly a stage in my life where I thought, like, how can you associate faith and music and still keep it cool and interesting? And I just completely forgot about disco. Disco? Gospel. I mean, gospel soul. Anyway, this one's a classic from that. And it was in this moment when I was singing this hook as loud as I possibly could at Dimensions Festival a few years back when I thought, yeah, obviously you can keep Jesus cool. Coming up in 2 seconds, we've got 2 seconds? Yeah, a couple of minutes anyway. We've got Angel Mel stepping up for the guest mix for the last 15 minutes of the show. And we have got a treat in store for that.

There's something to be said about a sweaty room of students singing their hearts out to this. Still goes off in a club. Soon enough, you're going to hear of gospel drill. Oh, wait. If you don't know about gospel drill, get to know about gospel drill.

I'll say it again. There is no better sight than a room full of students on questionable substances having the time of their lives to gospel. Although I may not be a believer, I am certainly an appreciator. I've got one tune left from my side. Hope you guys have thoroughly enjoyed the show so far. And yeah, for the next 15 minutes, you can go and check out the wonderful selections from Angel Mel. And yeah, I've done a little bit of plugging for this show towards Lost Horizon, but go and check out what we're up to. It's going to be a hell of a busy month. We've also got the We Out Here launch party, which is coming up on the 15th of July. We've got Tashel C meets Flowdan. So if you've wondered what the sounds... Well, yeah, if you know Tashel C, then you're going to wonder what that collab is as well. And we've got Worldwide FM's Papaul and the Don's Raucous as well. Hope you enjoyed it. I'll catch you next month.

second. Girl got caught and the trial was testing. Olympian strength, you espoused in theory. When race was run, man's looking weary.

1 2 1 2. It's Saturday. You're locked into Sue FM with Lomare. As always, out to Izzyan for the last two. I'll be taking you through till 2 o'clock. Shout out Get On Festival for having me and Janice last weekend. We were there repping Blue Marbles. And yeah, I've got a folder of tunes that I didn't get to play.

maybe just tuning in, this is Lo Mo on Stu FM. Track playing now is one of my favourite records I own. Don't know who it's by, it's on this white label called Secret Squirrels. Shout out Geordie, Medium J for showing me this one. Yeah, out to all the Lewis crew if you're locked in. Slow Mo on Swoo.

0: stuck in another black hole?
1: Out to Janice on this one. This one's Make a Dance, Acid Kid. I nicked this one off him. Shout out to everyone that saw us at Get On Festival last weekend. Wicked Festival. Go next year if you didn't this year. Out to my wife Izzy, locked in. Out to my mum, dad. Shout out Will, locked in. Texting me plans for the football tomorrow. Come on, England. Out to Zach, out to Jazz, locked in for Lewis. Out to Phil, Maddie, Andy and Claire, locked in from Devon. Out to Dan and Finn on their honeymoon. Yeah, I'll get through some more shouts in a bit. This is Low Mayor on Swoo FM.

coming up to the halfway point of the show. This one's flying by. I'm enjoying it. Hope everyone locked in is too. Track playing now is by Ringer Polar called Lamau. Out to everyone enjoying the weather. Out to everyone that's indoors because it's too hot. This is Lo Mayor on Sue FM.

Out to Arbs locked in. Thanks for the wedding photos, mate. Shout out Layfield and Kieran on those as well. Got about 50 minutes left of the show, so keep it locked. This is Low Mayo on Swift FM.

Love this one. This one's called Solar Flare. It's by More and More, which is artwork and John Solo. Came out in 2022, I think. I always played a flip, to be fair, but yeah, I never played this one before. But it's a banger. If you're just tuning in, this is Lo Mair on Swoo FM. Got about half an hour left of the show, and then you've got Dan Kelly up after me. Hope everyone's enjoying their Saturday. Keep it Swoo.

got about 10-15 minutes left of the show. I'm gonna get through a few more tunes. This one's called Space Scribble by DJ Rocker and Danielle Baldelli. Hope everyone's been enjoying these vibes. Lovely sunny afternoon in Bristol. You're locked into Lone Mayor on Sue FM.

not gonna lie, I was struggling to find a tune to mix out of that last one. But yeah, I think I'll leave you with this. Of course, it's Talking Heads. This Must Be the Place. If you enjoyed the vibes, I've been Lomare, and I'm the first Saturday of every month at 12 o'clock. Enjoy your weekend, keep it through. You've got Dan Kelly up next.

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1: Good afternoon. I'm Hazel Marimba. You're listening to Swoo FM. Today I'm going to be playing you a little bit of drum and bass, a little bit of jungle. And then in the second hour, I'll be joined by the legendary Sergeant Pokes on hosting duties, where I'll be playing some 140 and some bass. Keep it locked. This is Swoo.

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0: You've been listening to the sounds of Hazel Marimba on Swoo FM. I will be shortly introducing the legend that is Sergeant Pokes, who will be hosting the second hour. Pokes, how you feeling?
1: All right, Marimba. Swoo. Lovely to be here. Lovely to be with you. Thanks for having me. We're overdue this session. You know that, right?
0: Bro, we are very overdue this. I feel like it's been years in coming, so I'm very happy that you're here.
1: We discussed it a long, long time. Long time. Yeah, so thank you for getting me on. Big Swoo. Good to be back on Swoo. Bristol family, large in.
0: As the Bristol family now knows, and I have told you, I've got a couple things to ask you. So first up, I want you to big up yourself and then big up somebody else.
1: Yeah, big up me. You know what? I've just been trying to focus up and getting some stuff done. Stuff that is not necessarily overdue, but stuff that's very, very easy.

0: me to let slide, and I feel like I've been focusing on something that I don't always find so easy. So big up me for staying focused, staying on track, and keeping it moving, man. I feel like going towards 2027 feeling like active and switched on and hungry and all these other positive things. And big up you. Big up you. Good to see you doing your thing as per usual. Congratulations on your yard. Big up all your moves, Hazel. So large up, my G, yeah? Salute.
1: That's so cute. Big love. And then the next one is, if you had to be an insect, what would you be and why?
0: See, I feel like it's that kind of question that I should just instantly be like, but I'm not. And my confidence is zapped by the question. And I feel like I should just be a hornet, because I know that's an insect that eats meat. Simple things, blood.
1: Straight killer. Which we're now going to hear, because we're going to play your new tune. Do you want to introduce it?
0: Yeah, man, big up. So this one, RSD, the legendary RSD. I would say that's Bristol Rave royalty right there. Smith and Mighty, Mr. Rob Smith and myself. This one, I believe, is dropping on the 24th on Concrete Music. Big up Rompa, big up the gang. This one entitled The Charge.

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0: Swoop.

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Article, Boom Select, Azel, Sarge, The Big Swoo. 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
0: 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Final.

0: huge love to Pokes, yeah? You've been listening to Hazel Marimba, hosted by the legendary Sergeant Pokes on Swoo FM. Big love. Enjoy the rest of your day. This is the last one from us. This is Buckley Binnie.
1: Our introduction. Big up the whole Swoo crew. Big up my Bristol family. You know the drill. Big up RSD, The Charge. Out on the 24th, Concrete Music. Big love to Marimba for having me on the show. Big it up, G.

at that particular time, that room is so tight, and once you have people in it, that sound system really sang. And it just wrapped itself around people, so you couldn't, you know, I used to love it like Mother's Day, you know, and you put on the I Always Love My Mama, and everybody would just go nuts, because

Yes. If you just locked in, this is the Banoffee Pies Record Show with myself, DJ Autumn, up for the next 2 hours. This is Swoex Rinse. Stay locked.

Bristol, worldwide. Give us a signal if you're locked.